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1: A few clouds tonight with a low 11. Sunshine tomorrow, high 21. Sunshine with clouds Saturday at a high 21.

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0: 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Pinpoint weather.
1: A few clouds tonight with a low 11. Sunshine tomorrow, high 21. Sunshine with clouds Saturday at a high 21. I'm Evelyn Mack.

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1: A few clouds tonight with a low 11. Sunshine tomorrow, high 21. Sunshine with clouds Saturday at a high 21. I'm Evelyn Backo.

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0: 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Pinpoint weather.
1: A few clouds tonight with a low 11. Sunshine tomorrow, high 21. Sunshine with clouds Saturday at a high 21. I'm Evelyn Bass.

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1: Some sun, some cloud today, a chance of showers on the weekend. Good morning, I'm Lisa Brandt. Your pinpoint weather details are coming up. Two people riding in an off-road vehicle were killed when their vehicle and a sport utility vehicle collided yesterday afternoon. It happened east of Simcoe in Woodhouse Township. Police had the area closed south of Highway 3 for about 6 hours, and they're appealing to anyone with dash cam footage or witnesses to come forward. OPP say another passenger in the off-road vehicle and the driver of the SUV were taken to hospital with undetermined injuries. Veterans crosswalks are appearing more frequently across the country, and soon there will be one in Simcoe. During a recent council meeting, Stephanie Johnson appeared to make a formal request.
2: Would also ensure that contributions of our veterans will never be forgotten and that they are remembered not only on Remembrance Day, but every day.
1: Norfolk County Council endorsed the request, and a veterans cross will be installed at the Carillon Tower. We have more at oxfordtoday.ca. And the fourth annual Duck and Run happens tomorrow. It's the annual Long Point Ladies Ducks Unlimited fundraiser, a 5K event that raises money for local conservation. Sponsor Chair Darcy McWilliam explains they're preserving habitat for migrating birds and wildlife.
3: It's like a drive over Long Point, and it's amazing at how many birds weren't there before, and now all of a sudden, like, they're just... like the swans, there's so many swans out there. Years ago, you were lucky to see two swans. Now they've got their babies out through there.
1: The Duck and Run happens Saturday at Burning Kiln Winery. In sports, Canada got its first win in World Cup history by defeating Qatar 6-0. Czechia and South Africa drew at 1. Switzerland beat Bosnia and Herzegovina 4-1. And Mexico blanked South Korea 1-0. Baseball, the Blue Jays beat Boston 4-3. And in the Marlies Calder Cup Finals, Chicago defeated Toronto 4-3 in overtime. The Wolves forced Game 5 in Toronto tonight at 7. No subscriptions, no nonsense. 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
0: 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Pinpoint weather.
1: Sunshine to start, some clouds later on, and a high of 22. Tonight, a few clouds and a low of 8 degrees. Tomorrow, increasing cloudiness early in the morning, a chance of showers in the afternoon, and a high of 19. And for Sunday, sunny and a high of 24 degrees. Today's UV index is 8 or very high. 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

WTIF. Welcome to Tilsonburg's New Country 107.3. It is Chris with you, and we are underway on our Friday show. Wow, thank you so much for joining me. It's fantastic to have you along. We have lots to talk about today, including we'll talk Turtle Fest. We'll talk a little bit more Turtle Fest, and you know what? Probably we'll talk some more Turtle Fest, which kicks off this afternoon, runs all day tomorrow as well, downtown streets of Tilsonburg. We got a lot more to talk about as well. We'll talk fishing on Father's Day weekend, Father's Day gift card giveaway, gas card giveaway. Also, we are going to be at Turtle Fest tomorrow all day. We'll tell you what we're going to be doing because we have some awesome giveaways that you might want to be a part of. That, our morning motivation coming up in our 7 o'clock hour. Also, our Friday shout outs. We're going to hear from Mark Renault, chairperson from Turtle Fest as well. Lots going on today, but yes, some emphasis on the biggest event in Tilsonburg in the calendar year, Turtle Fest 2026. We'll talk about that plus a whole lot more. Welcome to your Friday, Tyler Joel Miller on New Country.

Carter Faith and Betty, Tilsonburg's New Country 107.3. Sunshine and cloud expected today. A slight chance of rain, very slight chance. It'll be windy, though. High of a 22 degrees, a very high UV index of 8. For this evening, clearing throughout the evening, a low of 8 degrees for tomorrow. And a big chunk of Turtle Fest looks pretty good. Sunshine and cloud, slight chance of a shower, a high of 19 degrees for Sunday. Sunshine, 24 degrees. So overall, Mother Nature behaving for Turtle Fest 2026. Hopefully that continues. Right now, sitting at about 15 degrees in downtown Tilsonburg. We'll introduce you to your June the 19th. Coming up, here's Dallas Smith on New Country.

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1: A couple of events are expected to draw some pretty big crowds over the next few days.
2: Today, Turtlefest kicks off in Tillsonburg with the renaming of the Broadway Oxford Parkette at 3 p.m., followed by the opening ceremonies and activities at the Station Arts Center, and then a showing of Teenage Mutant Ninja Turtles 3 in the evening on the lawn at Annandale National Historic Site. Also tonight, the Copper Mug in Tillsonburg welcomes Chuck Jackson and Tyler Yarama, two powerhouse members of the legendary Downchild Blues Band. 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
5: 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The notice now includes food truck areas, vendor markets, family activity zones, and multiple entertainment spaces across the entire downtown core. At this point, I should note, this no longer reads like a simple street closure. It reads like the entire downtown in Tillsonburg has been turned into a free, large-scale festival for families across southwestern Ontario, which I believe is exactly the point. Turtle Fest returns June 20th in downtown Tillsonburg. It's free to attend.
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0: 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Pinpoint weather.
1: Sunshine to start, some clouds later on, and a high of 22. Tonight, a few clouds and a low of 8 degrees. Tomorrow, increasing cloudiness early in the morning, a chance of showers in the afternoon, and a high of 19. And for Sunday, sunny and a high of 24 degrees. Today's UV index is 8 or very high. Tillsonburg's New Country UV report is brought to you by South Coast Awning, leading provider of shade in southwestern Ontario.
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Alberta bound. Tilsonburg's at New Country 107.3. Welcome to your Friday. Sunshine and cloud expected today. Slight chance of the wet stuff. Today is a World Sickle Cell Day. It's also World Martini Day. That sounds more like it. Eat an Oreo Day and Garfield the Cat Day as well. And let's look at June the 19th. On this date, 1914, Hillcrest Mine disaster, an explosion at Hillcrest Mine in Alberta, killing almost 190 men in Canada's worst mining disaster ever. On this date, 1963, charter members of the Canadian Football Hall of Fame were chosen. Also on this date, 1984, the movie rating PG-13 went into effect. And June 19th of 2018, Canada's Senate voted to legalize recreational marijuana use, the first major economy to do so. Celebrity birthdays today, Zoe Saldana. She played Neytiri in Avatar. She's 48. Paul Abdul, 64. Kathleen Turner, 72. Anne Wilson of Heart is 76. Felicia Rashad is 78 today. Underway on this Friday, June the 19th. Good morning and welcome to you. It's Dan and Shay. And Say So on New Country.

face it, it's not really good morning until you've had a laugh. Wake the fun up with Chris Soares on Tilsonburg's New Country 107.3.

Tony Johnson and the Fall. Welcome. It is our Friday New Country's 107.3. We have some windy conditions happening again today. Man, it was windy yesterday to the point where we lost our power in our building. And it's amazing how much we are leaning on technology these days. We were dead in the water. That's it. No power, no ability to communicate. Even our cell phones weren't working for some reason. That was lasting about 20 minutes. We were getting calls. I was getting calls and text messages when they would come through from other people in the community saying, hey, is your power off? Yes, it is. And then it restored 20 minutes later. But it's amazing the amount of leaning that we do on technology these days, for sure. Hopefully that's not the case today. This guy coming to the Turtle Fest main stage tomorrow night. I am so excited to get to talk to him face to face. We're going to put an interview up on our social media with this guy, Nate Holler, Lightning in a Bottle on New Country. Ain't it crazy?

0: what's good in southwestern Ontario on New Country 107.3.
1: The proposal was brought forward during a recent council meeting by Stephanie Johnson, who formally requested that the municipality move ahead with the project. Council endorsed the request and approved the installation of a veterans crosswalk at the Carillon Tower. Funding will come from the Council Initiative Reserve.
2: Would also ensure that contributions of our veterans will never be forgotten and that they are remembered not only on Remembrance Day, but every day. I believe the perfect location for a crosswalk would be at Wilson Drive, right beside the Norfolk War Memorial Carillon Tower.
1: Veterans crosswalks are growing in popularity across Canada, and there's one in Tillsonburg too, of course, serving as a visible tribute to those who have served and are serving in the military. Hear more of our conversation at oxfordtoday.ca. In the newsroom, I'm Mac Vincent.
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0: 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Pinpoint weather.
10: Sunshine to start, some clouds later on, and a high of 22. Tonight, a few clouds and a low of 8 degrees. Tomorrow, increasing cloudiness early in the morning, a chance of showers in the afternoon, and a high of 19. And for Sunday, sunny and a high of 24 degrees. Today's UV index is 8 or very high. Tillsonburg's New Country UV report is brought to you by South Coast Awning.

Welcome back, Corey Kent, Cole Wetzel, Rocky Mountain Low on the Tilsonburg's New Country 107.3. A sunshine and cloud expected today, a high around 22 degrees. Ever on a whim, on a just being spontaneous, hop in the vehicle and just go for a tour and, you know, maybe grab coffee, maybe not, and just crank the tunes and just tour until you're done touring? Did that last night. A good friend of mine said, hey, you want to go for a drive? I could use the time away in a vehicle on the road with just music. And we did that. We drove for almost an hour and a half. It was probably one of the best drives I've had in a very, very long time. And it was nice to just get out, get in the truck, get going, crank some tunes, and then come home. And it was that we didn't even do hardly any talking. It was all about the music, all about being out on the road. If you're looking for, you know, a way to feel a little peaceful, if a lot of stress is getting to you or whatnot during the week, or you have a lot on your plate, maybe just hop in that vehicle and take a drive. You never know. Lisa on the way, top of the hour, local news, sports, and weather. It is our Friday here on New Country. Morgan Griffiths, just being me. Good morning.

0: ritual, man.
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1: Mainly sunny today with a high of 22, some showers, and some more sunshine on the weekend. Good morning, I'm Lisa Brandt. Your pinpoint weather details are coming up. A collision between an off-road vehicle and an SUV yesterday afternoon claimed two lives and sent two other people to hospital. OPP say it happened east of Simcoe at concession 6 of Woodhouse and Blue Line Road just after 4 o'clock. Two of the three people in the off-road vehicle died at the scene, and the third has undetermined injuries. The SUV driver's injuries are also unknown at this time. OPP had the area blocked off until after 10 last night. They're asking anyone with dash cam footage of the crash to contact them. Norfolk County has voted unanimously to move ahead with the first of five veterans crosswalks near the Carillon Tower. The decision came after Stephanie Johnson spoke on the importance of veterans crosswalks, along with her son Nolan, who's an active Canadian Armed Forces member. Chair Kim Huffman addressed Nolan.
2: On behalf of everyone here in the room and Norfolk County community, I'd like to thank you for your service. I'm glad you returned home safely, and we wish you safe return on all your future deployments.
3: Thank you.
1: The goal is to have the crosswalk completed before Remembrance Day. And Ducks Unlimited's fundraiser, the Duck and Run, happens tomorrow, about a 30-minute drive away in St. Williams, supporting Long Point Ducks Unlimited. Acting Chair Stephanie DeMeyer and Sponsor Chair Darcy McWilliams say it's worth your time.
4: Both been involved with Ducks Unlimited for quite a few years.
3: 10 for me.
4: 10 for Darcy, 7 for me. So we've seen the progression over the years of what we've accomplished in this area by raising the funds and helping this area.
1: They're aiming to bring in $15,000 in support of conserving and restoring wetlands. In sports, Canada got its first ever win in World Cup history by blanking Qatar 6-0 at the FIFA World Cup yesterday. In other matches, Czechia and South Africa drew at 1. Switzerland beat Bosnia and Herzegovina 4-1. Mexico defeated South Korea 1-0. Major League Baseball, the Toronto Blue Jays beat Boston 4-3. And the Marlies in the Calder Cup final, the Chicago Wolves forced a game 5 by defeating Toronto 4-3 in overtime. That game goes tonight at 7. No subscriptions, no nonsense. 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
5: We interrupt your programming with another special report from the Tillsonburg Turtlefest Committee regarding planned downtown street closures. Additional details confirm the street closure is also required for live music programming throughout the downtown core, including a full stage setup and a headline performance by rising country music star Nate Holler. At this point, the report appears to be expanding beyond standard road closure parameters into what can only be described as a full-scale downtown music event. Turtle Fest returns June 20th in Tillsonburg. Admission is free. Back to your regular programming.
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0: 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Pinpoint weather.
1: Sunshine to start, some clouds later on, and a high of 22. Tonight, a few clouds and a low of 8 degrees. Tomorrow, increasing cloudiness early in the morning, a chance of showers in the afternoon, and a high of 19. And for Sunday, sunny and a high of 24 degrees. Today's UV index is 8 or very high. Tilsonburg's New Country UV Report is brought to you by South Coast Awning, leading provider of shade in southwestern Ontario.
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Good Friday morning. Welcome to hour number two. That was Morgan Wallen, Sand in My Boots on New Country's 107.3. Don't forget, it's a free fishing weekend for Father's Day weekend tomorrow and Sunday. Ontarians can enjoy fishing province-wide without having to purchase a license or carry an outdoors card. During the free fishing period, however, it is essential to carry valid ID. Catch limits, size limits, sanctuaries, and other regulations will still apply, but it is a free fishing weekend tomorrow and Sunday, celebrating Father's Day weekend, and hopefully all the dads are off to a fantastic start today. I was very fortunate to be able to watch my daughter play soccer last night. She had a great game. They won. It's nice to connect with her every so often, especially when she laces up the boots and hops on the pitch. The whole team played well yesterday, but happy Father's Day weekend to everybody, all the guys out there, all the dads out there. We'll do a little bit more wishes before the show is done, but if you're looking to do some free fishing, you can do it tomorrow and Sunday right across the entire province. Our morning motivation for our Friday coming up, it's Vincent Mason, Wish You Well on New Country 107.3.

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1: Josh Ross, Scared of Getting Sober on Tulsa-Berg's New Country 107.3. Welcome to your Friday. Canada, big win yesterday at the World Cup, 6-0 over Qatar. Things got a little crazy in the second half. Qatar actually lost two men due to red cards, down to nine men. Things got a little testy, to say the least. Canada now with 4 points, working their way, hopefully, to the round of 32. They looked fantastic yesterday in Vancouver. The Chechens and South Africans tied at 1. Switzerland over Bosnia-Herzegovina 4-1. Mexico beat Korea 1-0. But Canada looking very, very impressive in a 6-0 win over Qatar. It is a Friday, June 19th, and whether the skies are bright or a little gray, there's something special about a Friday. It's a chance to wrap up the week, appreciate how far you've come, and look ahead with hope. Not every good thing arrives on your timetable. Remember that. Sometimes life introduces someone or something into your path, and the greatest gift you can give it is patience. You don't have to force every answer or predict every outcome. You simply have to show up, be yourself, and allow things to unfold naturally. A chance encounter can change a day. A simple conversation can spark excitement. And sometimes the best relationships and opportunities grow not because we rushed them, but because we gave them room to breathe. So today, enjoy the journey. Be present. Smile when something good comes your way. And remember, what's meant for you does not need to be chased in fear. It only needs to be met with gratitude, patience, and an open heart. Let's enjoy our Friday together, my friends, and that is your morning motivation. Hey.

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2: 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Then tonight, catch Teenage Mutant Ninja Turtles 3 on the lawn at Annandale. 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
0: 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Pinpoint weather.
1: Sunshine to start, some clouds later on, and a high of 22. Tonight, a few clouds and a low of 8 degrees. Tomorrow, increasing cloudiness early in the morning, a chance of showers in the afternoon, and a high of 19. And for Sunday, sunny and a high of 24 degrees. Today's UV index is 8 or very high. Tilsonburg's New Country UV report is brought to you by South Coast Awning, leading provider of shade in southwestern Ontario.
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Bailey Zimmerman, Chevy Silverado. Don't forget our shout-outs for our Friday coming up next. 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We look at what's opening up in select theaters across North America and is streaming online. The big hitter this week, of course, Toy Story 5. Starring Tom Hanks, Andrew Staten, Tim Allen, Jessica Choi. The toys are back, and this time Buzz Lightyear, Woody, Jesse, and the rest of the gang's jobs are challenged when they come face-to-face with Lilipad, a brand-new tablet device that arrives with her own disruptive ideas. Toy Story 5 opening up across North America in thousands of theaters, I would imagine. Also, The Death of Robin Hood. It's a thriller starring Bill Skarsgård, Hugh Jackman, Murray Bartlett, Jodie Comer. Grappling with his past after a life of crime and murder, Robin Hood finds himself gravely injured after a battle he thought would be his last. The Death of Robin Hood, opening up in select theaters across North America today. I'll give you one more. It's a romance coming-of-age movie called Girls Like Girls, starring Mark Platt, Stephanie Scott, Hayley Kiyoko. Based on the writing and directing of Hayley Kiyoko's hit single and best-selling novel of the same name, and featuring all new music from Kiyoko, Girls Like Girls is a heartfelt coming-of-age story set over the course of one sun-drenched summer. That's opening up at select theaters across North America today. Of course, all these new movies will be doing competition with the likes of Disclosure Day, which took top spot as of the week ending June 14th. Obsession was number 2, Scary Movie number 3, Backrooms number 4, Masters of the Universe rounding out the top 5. So if you're headed to the theater this weekend, hope you select something great. Tell me about it. Shoot me a text. Shoot me a movie review at 866-85-BOOTS. And remember, getting popcorn in the middle and on top. Always have to double dip. We have our Friday shout-outs coming up. It's Jordan Davis and Bar None on New Country. Even worse.

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McGraw on our Friday down on the farm. Good Friday morning. Welcome to the show. It's Chris with you. Sunshine and cloud for the most part today. Tulsa Briggs New Country 107.3. Time for our Friday shout-out. So I'm going to lead things off today. Well, first of all, I'm going to tell you that you can send a shout-outs in anytime you want. Birthday announcements, anniversary announcements. You can text them in 866-85-BOOTS. 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So I'll lead things off with a shout-out today. Shout-out to all the Turtle Fest volunteers for the work that you are about to encounter over the next day and a half and probably into Sunday for cleanup purposes. Shout outs to all the people going to be participating from the local social clubs and volunteering their time doing stuff during Turtle Fest as well. Shout out to all of you people for the volunteer hours that you provide the community. Thank you so much. Five birthdays submitted for today, so thank you so much. Happy birthday goes out to Samantha Shields. Love mom, dad, and the family. Have a good day, Sam. Also, happy birthday to Marta Milton from your husband and your two children. Have a wonderful day. Happy birthday to Linda Paddington. Have a great day, Linda, and cheers. Bottoms up. Also, happy birthday to Lori Maslin, celebrating a birthday today. Love your family, Lori. Have an awesome day. And celebrating also Wayne Gomes. Happy birthday from your wife and your two boys. Wayne, have an awesome day. And all of you celebrating on this Friday, June the 19th, hope you have an awesome day today. We'll talk Turtle Fest coming up next. It's Megan Maroney on New Country.

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1: At last week's council in committee, Stephanie Johnson gave a deputation on the importance of veterans crosswalks with her son Nolan, who is an active Canadian Armed Forces member. Norfolk County voted unanimously to move ahead with the first of five veterans crosswalks near the Carillon Tower. At the end of Johnson's deputation, Care Kim Huffman addressed Nolan.
2: Nolan, on behalf of everyone here in the room and Norfolk County community, I'd like to thank you for your service. 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
6: Sunshine to start, some clouds later on, and a high of 22. Tonight, a few clouds and a low of 8 degrees. Tomorrow, increasing cloudiness early in the morning, a chance of showers in the afternoon, and a high of 19. And for Sunday, sunny and a high of 24 degrees. Today's UV index is 8 or very high. 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

The Rec Laws on our Friday, Hometown Heroes. Welcome to your Friday. It is Chris with you. Thank you so much and hope you're off to an awesome start today. Tilsonburg's New Country 107.3. Of course, we have Turtle Fest starting this afternoon. Ribbon cutting with Station Arts Center. We have the renaming of the Parkette happening today as well. And then the full-blown Turtle Fest happens all day tomorrow. The Main Street downtown going to be closed. We're going to be on site. We're going to be right by the stage by the Copper Mug tomorrow. Country 107.3 and our sister station Giant FM 101.3. We're going to have some giveaways. So you can enter for some draws. It's going to be fantastic stuff. Listen to this. We're going to have a signed guitar from Dallas Smith, who played Tilsonburg a couple of weeks ago, courtesy of Long and McQuaid, Tilsonburg and New Country 107.3. Thank you to Long and McQuaid for sure for that. That's absolutely awesome. If you look on our social media page right now, you'll see myself holding the autographed guitar from Dallas. That's fantastic. Also, tickets to see Tim Hicks in Port Rowan for the Sand Pines concert series, courtesy of New Country 107.3. Tickets to see Honeymoon Suite, also in Port Rowan at the same concert series, courtesy of Giant FM. And tickets to see Kim Mitchell in Port Rowan concert series, Sand Pines concert series, also courtesy of our sister station over on 101.3. So to win, you're going to have to visit us at our booth on Saturday, scan a code, and you're going to pick what prize you want to enter. You get to pick one of the four that you'd like to enter your name for, and we'll be making the draw on Sunday. So make sure you come and see us. We'll be at Turtle Fest just by the stage in front of the Copper Mug, because I'm going to be emceeing. Look forward to introducing the bands, meeting the bands, meeting Nate Haller, introducing our headliner for Saturday. It's going to be a lot of fun on Saturday. Speaking of all that, coming up next hour, lots of Turtle Fest. We're going to hear from Chairperson Mark Renault. We are going to go over the lineup for you, some of the events that are happening this weekend for the 2026 edition of Tilsonburg Turtle Fest. We have Lisa on the way. Top of the hour, local news, sports, and weather. 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Good morning.

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1: It's early, but we've already got your morning on the right track. Wake the fun up with Chris Soares on Tilsonburg's New Country 107.3.

0: say this.
1: It's okay. We act like we're fully awake, too. Wake the fun up with Chris Soares on Tilsonburg's New Country 107.3.

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1: Some sun, some cloud today, a chance of showers on the weekend. Good morning, I'm Lisa Brandt. Your pinpoint weather details are coming up. Two people riding in an off-road vehicle were killed when their vehicle and a sport utility vehicle collided yesterday afternoon. It happened east of Simcoe in Woodhouse Township. Police had the area closed south of Highway 3 for about 6 hours, and they're appealing to anyone with dash cam footage or witnesses to come forward. OPP say another passenger in the off-road vehicle and the driver of the SUV were taken to hospital with undetermined injuries. Veterans crosswalks are appearing more frequently across the country, and soon there will be one in Simcoe. During a recent council meeting, Stephanie Johnson appeared to make a formal request.
2: Would also ensure that contributions of our veterans will never be forgotten and that they are remembered not only on Remembrance Day, but every day.
1: Norfolk County Council endorsed the request, and a veterans cross will be installed at the Carillon Tower. We have more at oxfordtoday.ca. And the fourth annual Duck and Run happens tomorrow. It's the annual Long Point Ladies Ducks Unlimited fundraiser, a 5K event that raises money for local conservation. Sponsor Chair Darcy McWilliam explains they're preserving habitat for migrating birds and wildlife.
3: Take a drive over Long Point, and it's amazing at how many birds weren't there before, and now all of a sudden, like, they're just... like the swans, there's so many swans out there. Years ago, you were lucky to see two swans. Now they've got their babies out through there.
1: The Duck and Run happened Saturday at Burning Kiln Winery. In sports, Canada got its first win in World Cup history by defeating Qatar 6-0. Czechia and South Africa drew at 1. Switzerland beat Bosnia and Herzegovina 4-1. And Mexico blanked South Korea 1-0. Baseball, the Blue Jays beat Boston 4-3. And in the Marlies Calder Cup Final, Chicago defeated Toronto 4-3 in overtime. The Wolves forced Game 5 in Toronto tonight at 7. No subscriptions, no nonsense. 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
0: 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Pinpoint weather.
1: Sunshine to start, some clouds later on, and a high of 22. Tonight, a few clouds and a low of 8 degrees. Tomorrow, increasing cloudiness early in the morning, a chance of showers in the afternoon, and a high of 19. And for Sunday, sunny and a high of 24 degrees. Today's UV index is 8 or very high. Tillsonburg's New Country UV report is brought to you by South Coast Awning, leading provider of shade in southwestern Ontario.
0: Barbecuing under the sun and air guitaring in the driveway.
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0: Brothers Osborne. Stay a little longer. Tulsa-Berg's New Country 107.3. And welcome to hour number three. We are talking Turtle Fest. It starts this afternoon, runs all day tomorrow as well, downtown Tulsa-Berg, with Tulsa-Berg's New Country 107.3, part of the sponsor roster, and our sister station over on 101.3 as well. Want to go over the lineup for you on Saturday on the stage that I'm going to be emceeing. Excited about that, and thank you to the committee with Turtle Fest for asking if I could help out a little bit. Privileged to do so. We're going to start right around noon. Chase Bear is taking the stage at 12:10. Everything's about an hour apart. Amelia Forsythe just after 1 o'clock. We have Tim Burr, Circus Lumberjack. Three shows at 2, 4, and 7. Of course, you get all this information, turtlefest.ca. Ian B. Dub at 2:30. Daniel Hamm after that around 3:10. Ghost Town Citizen playing at 4:30. We have some line dancing for you at 5:15 on the main stage area. Kickin' Country at 6 p.m. The Fire Guy, 8:15. p.m. And then our opening act and our headliner on the main stage, Cody Robinson, around 7:30 p.m. And then our headliner, we heard from him this week. You're going to see a video interview with him on our socials coming up later today. 9 p.m. headliner for Turtle Fest will be Canadian country artist Nate Haller from just down the road, just outside of Waterloo, Ontario. So looking forward to that. Coming up next, we'll hear from chairperson Mark Renault as we get set for Turtle Fest opening up this afternoon. It's Kane Brown and Woman on New Country.
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0: Russell Briggs, New Country 107.3. Good morning. Hope you're off to a great start. Of course, coming up, Turtlefest in downtown Tillsonburg. Here to talk about it, chairperson of Turtlefest, Mark Renault. Good morning, Mark. How are you?
1: I am fantastic. We are so looking forward to Turtlefest this year. It's the 13th year. It takes a long time to plan this. We have a fantastic committee with the support of council, the mayor, and of our sponsors. It's going to be the biggest and best ever.
0: Okay, so tell us a little bit about what's going on.
1: So this year, we built on our successes from the past. So we're going to move the food truck fairway, which was a huge part of our success last year. It's going to have its own area in the north parking lot by CIBC and the liquor store. And we're going to have 20 food trucks seating for 200 people. That's an expanded offering. Our young entrepreneur alley last year was a huge success. And we're going to have another 15 or 20 young people under the age of 15 who are going to show us their entrepreneurial skills. We have our amazing evening concert with Nate Holler, who is the headliner this year, with local talent all day long and people in Tillsonburg would recognize. And the biggest thing we're excited about is that this entire event is free. There's not too many things you can go to anymore where it's free. I mean, there's no charge for the concert. All the activities are free. And our sponsors, including Country 107.3 and Giant FM, have been so supportive of us. And that's why we're able to do this and provide, you know, family-friendly entertainment all day long on Saturday the 20th, in particular, the block party, and it's all free.
0: Okay, so a couple questions from somebody who is new to the community like myself. Why is it called Turtlefest?
1: Yeah, so there is some folklore behind that. George Tilson, who was the founder of Tillsonburg back in the early 1800s, there was a story that was told that he was going to come back and check on the progress of his community at some point in the future. And lo and behold, back in the early 1900s, there was this giant turtle that came up from the banks of the Big Otter Creek, and the local went downtown and they saw the big turtle and they thought that it was probably George checking on the progress of his community, and they picked him up, showed him what was going on, and then when they were finished walking him around, they took him back to the creek and he slithered back into the creek and continued on. So this event is to pay homage to the founder of Tillsonburg, George Tilson, and his family. And from there, we've built this into Tillsonburg and the region's, Oxford County's, largest annual event. Last year, there was nearly 40,000 people in attendance, and every year, we're now the largest turtle-themed festival in the whole country, and the only festival we could find turtle-themed that was bigger was in Florida, so we're very proud of that.
0: Turtlefest chairperson Mark Renault joining us this morning as we get set for the 2026 edition starting later this afternoon. Mark's going to hang around. We're going to talk with him a little bit more. Tucker Wetmore, wind up missing you. It is New Country's 107.3 on your Friday.

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2: 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Also tonight, the Copper Mug in Tilsonburg welcomes Chuck Jackson and Tyler Yarama, two powerhouse members of the legendary Downchild Blues Band. 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
0: 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Pinpoint weather.
1: Sunshine to start, some clouds later on, and a high of 22. Tonight, a few clouds and a low of 8 degrees. Tomorrow, increasing cloudiness early in the morning, a chance of showers in the afternoon, and a high of 19. And for Sunday, sunny and a high of 24 degrees. Today's UV index is 8 or very high. Tilsonburg's New Country UV report is brought to you by South Coast Awning, leading provider of shade in southwestern Ontario.
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0: Silver's New Country 107.3. Brock Phillips there. Something else, sunshine and cloud expected today. We continue with Mark Renault, who is with us this morning. He's the chairperson for Turtle Fest. Mark, thank you so much for continuing to talk with us this morning. And it happens, it's concentrated on downtown from where to where?
1: Yeah, so it's downtown. It's mainly on the Saturday. It's the block party, which is basically on Broadway from Bridge Street, southerly down to the intersection of Baldwin and Oxford. And then we also populate some of the side streets in the downtown with vendor booths. 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That's new, and it's basically throughout the whole downtown area. And don't forget, on the Friday night, on the 19th, we do have a ribbon-cutting ceremony at the Station Arts Center at 4 o'clock. Just before then, we're doing a rededication of the Broadway-Oxford Parkette. It's going to be renamed the Tilson Family Parkette, and we'll do an official unveiling of that at 3 o'clock. There's an amazing turtle-themed exhibit at the Station Arts Center, which will happen at shortly after the ribbon cutting. And then in the evening, they always have a turtle-themed movie on the lawn of Annandale House. And Annandale House has a number of activities and displays. So this is, it's really celebrating Tilsonburg and all that we have to offer.
0: Has it always been downtown for the 13 years as opposed to maybe being in a park?
1: Nope. It's changed over time.
0: Okay.
1: One thing that's a challenge for any community festival is the volunteers that are necessary to make it happen. And what we tried to do is concentrated in the downtown. It's easier for us to manage. And that really, the downtown has all the functional community assets that we need. There are washrooms, there are places to park, there are existing stores, 27 different restaurants we have. So the support ecosystem for the festival, it just works better if it's in the downtown.
0: 13th annual Tilsonburg Turtle Fest, speaking with the chairperson, Mark Renault. Thank you so much for stopping in. Looking forward to experiencing my first Turtle Fest, and we'll see you there.
1: We're going to train you well on your first Turtle Fest. Thank you very much, Chris.
0: Tilsonburg's New Country 107.3.

Russ's Heart checking in on our Friday. Good morning to you. Tilsonburg's New Country 107.3. It is a Chris Lee. Thank you so much for starting your day here with me. I'm looking forward to my first ever Turtle Fest. So I can't wait. And one of the things I heard about this festival is the well-known food truck fairway. So I went on to turtlefest.ca, and my goodness, there's a whole slew, a whole roster of food trucks. I've never seen so many food trucks attend one festival. We're talking Shaw's Gourmet Dogs and Spuds, Cool Convenience, Speedy Fries, Sizzling African Cuisine, Suppa Swirls, Snack Right Foodie Services. We have Citrus Mama, Kaya J's Corn and Yams, Funnel Cake Factory. I'm going to be heading there. Let's be honest for a second on a Friday. I love myself a good funnel cake. I don't know about you. Poppin' Kettle Corn, Soda Street, 180 Coffee Company, La Katrina Mexican Cuisine, Las Mexicanas, Brannigan's Fish and Chips. 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A full roster of food trucks for Food Truck Fairway. You can find that information at turtlefest.ca. We'll see you at the fish and chip truck, followed by dessert at the funnel cake truck. How's that sound? Pretty darn cool, doesn't it? Here's Ella Langley. Morgan Wallen on our Friday, I Can't Love You Anymore on New Country.

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10: 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Pinpoint weather.
11: Sunshine to start, some clouds later on, and a high of 22. Tonight, a few clouds and a low of 8 degrees. Tomorrow, increasing cloudiness early in the morning, a chance of showers in the afternoon, and a high of 19. And for Sunday, sunny and a high of 24 degrees. Today's UV index is 8 or very high. Tillsonburg's New Country UV report is brought to you by South Coast Awning, leading provider of shade in southwestern Ontario.
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accordion shot of a glory. 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Don't forget, we are going to be at Turtle Fest on Saturday, right by the main stage, because I'm emceeing the acts on the stage, which I'm looking forward to. 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And you're going to have a chance to enter a draw for one of four prizes. One is a signed guitar from Dallas Smith, courtesy of Long and McQuaid at Tilsonburg. We thank them for that very much. 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So come and see us on Saturday. Sunshine and cloud expected today, getting set for the opening of a Turtle Fest later this afternoon, including the renaming of the Broadway Parkette. 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We have information on that at OxfordToday.ca. Riley Green checking in on our Friday. Think as you drunk. Good morning.

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1: Hey, your workday doesn't stop. So why should the music? 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

our 9 o'clock workday kickoff. We've been talking Turtle Fest all morning long. Don't forget Annandale National Historic House. Lots of events going on there, including tonight's movie on the lawn. All the information at turtlefest.com.

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1: Sunshine and cloud for the most part today. A high of 22 degrees, a very high UV index of 8. A few clouds this evening, a low of just 8 degrees for tomorrow. Cloudy skies, some sunny breaks, showers in the afternoon. A high of 19 for Sunday sunshine, a high of 24 degrees. Right now, 14 degrees in downtown Tillsonburg on our Friday.

Don't forget, tomorrow, right near the main stage, we'll be there set up with our radio booth. You can come scan a code, and you can enter for one of four gift packs. Some great stuff, concert tickets, and a signed guitar. Come and see us tomorrow. High Valley, they're coming to St. Thomas in July. It's not yet a new country. Moon is on-

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So here's the lineup for today for 2026 Tilsonburger Turtle Fest. 3 p.m. Tilson Family Parquet Dedication at Broadway Oxford at Bidwell Street. 4 to 6 p.m. The opening ceremonies at the Station Arts Center with Shell of a Place Art Exhibit. And tonight, starting at 6, Movie on the Lawn and Food Trucks at the Annandale National Historic House. 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
2: I'm gonna stomp my boots to the neighbors, call the cops. I'm gonna put that boom back into the old boom box. I'll turn the die way up to 10. 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

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Of course, the live concert on the main stage on Broadway starting at 7 o'clock. Are you ready for Turtle Fest? I am. Here's George Burge, Luke Bryan, Ride, Ride, Ride on New Country. I threw it in.

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Guaranteed. 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

0: again.
1: That's going to do it for our Friday together. Thank you so much for joining me. Appreciate it. Plenty more great music on the way as our Friday rolls along. You can join me Monday. We'll open up a brand new week. Wake the Fun Up with Chris. Get you going on Monday at 6 a.m. But let's have a great Turtle Fest weekend. Hope to see you down there later today. And definitely come and see us at the radio booth tomorrow by the main stage. We're going to have an opportunity for you to win some great prizes for sure. And looking forward to introducing this guy, our headliner, tomorrow night on the main stage from just outside Waterloo, Ontario. We're going to see him tomorrow night in Tillsonburg. Here's Nate Holler, Thought About You on New Country's 107.3. Have a great Friday. Have a fantastic weekend.

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1: 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Guaranteed. 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

New country at work. Good morning. It's Eric in for Dave Devine. There's Chris Young, Young Love, and Saturday Nights. Glad to have you along today, and glad that Canada picked up their first ever win at the World Cup, 6-0, if you will, over Qatar, and pretty incredible. Record-breaking performance by the Canadians, and let's hope they can take that momentum into their next game on Wednesday against Switzerland. Here's Dean Brody, a man without a woman. It's New Country at Work.

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Good morning. It's Eric in for Dave. Tonight, the Tilsonburg Turtle Fest kicks off and it runs through tomorrow as well. Free to attend. Downtown Tilsonburg, a lot going on. Lots for the family. So it'll be a great place to bring out your family this weekend as we celebrate the beginning of summer, the official beginning of summer. I know for a lot of Canadians, May 2-4 is the official beginning of summer, but technically it's summer this weekend. And what a great way to kick it off with Tilsonburg Turtle Fest. You can read more about some of the things happening tonight and tomorrow over at oxfordtoday.ca. Here's Stella Lefty now with Boston. 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

New country at work, Keith Urban, Somebody Like You, a throwback from him. Thanks for tuning in. You know, Zach Topp has been one of the hottest stars in country since he burst onto the scene. People love his kind of, you know, cowboy hat country sound, they call it, right? The old school kind of 90s sound that he's got. And he's got some great songs as well. A lot of great summer songs. I bet a lot of people are going to put his tunes on their summer playlist this year. One thing that has always been a little curious about Zach Topp that people have asked him about is his accent. Because you hear him talk and he sounds like your typical kind of southern country guy. But he's from the state of Washington, which is on the west coast of America. And they don't talk like that in Washington. So people have asked him about it. And he's kind of answered it in different ways. But recently, John Party, who is also a west coast guy, he's from California. He was recently asked, like, what do you think about Zach Topp having a southern accent, even though he's from the west coast? And John said, look, when you sing country music your whole life, it just kind of happens. And you know what? Fair enough. Here is Zach Topp with I Never Lie. It's New Country at Work.

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New country at work, Shania Twain there. Man, I feel like a woman. Good morning. It's Eric in for Dave Devine. Now, of course, Father's Day is this weekend. And if you haven't found the perfect Father's Day gift yet, don't worry, because I came across a list of, well, let's just say out of the box Father's Day gift ideas, but ones that I think Dad will really like. And that's coming up just after 11 o'clock this morning. Here's the latest now from Dan and Shay. It's Say So. It's new country at work.

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New Country. 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

New Country at Work, Kane Brown there with Woman. Thanks for tuning in. It's Eric in for Dave Devine, and good morning. Hope your Friday's starting off well. We're almost at the weekend, and it's a good weekend because summer officially kicks off, but also Father's Day coming up this weekend. Hope you get a chance to spend some time with a dad in your life. And if you haven't found a gift yet for dad, I've got some inspiration for you because I came across a list online here, and I thought it was pretty interesting because it focused on things that I would say are not typical. So, for example, they say focus on experiences, right? And in fact, that was one of the things that dads often say when they do surveys and things about the gifts they want. Oftentimes, they want experiences, especially with their family. So one of the things they recommended was a racetrack drive a supercar experience, right? Like, they do these kind of things all the time where people get an opportunity to drive these fancy cars, and that might be cool if your dad's a car guy. Something that's sentimental but not necessarily sappy. Like, for example, a framed map of a place that's meaningful to them. Maybe it's their hometown. Maybe it's their favorite place to visit. You know, something like that. That's a really cool one. Maybe an item that they would never splurge on for themselves. So, for example, a heated coffee mug if they're a coffee drinker. You know, most dads probably wouldn't buy something like that for themselves, but maybe you could buy it for them. And finally, something that's meaningful to them. You know, something about their family. Digitize their old family tapes and pictures for them. So they've got digital copies of them. That would be a cool thing to do as well. Just a little inspiration. And anyway, being with dad is the most important thing this weekend. So I hope you get a chance to do that with a father in your life. Here's Riley Green with Worst Way. It's New Country at Work.

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Good morning. If you are interested in getting your kids signed up in sports, there is going to be a Come Try Ringette event at the Tillsonburg Memorial Arena coming up at the end of this month, June 27th. That's not this Saturday, but next Saturday. And it's great. They say all ages of kids are welcome. It's a free event. No experience necessary. More details can be found over at oxfordtoday.ca. Here's Corey Kent now and Co Wetzel with Rocky Mountain Low. 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
0: Yeah.
1: Lifelong.
0: Thank you for being my friend.

New Country at Work. Ella Langley and Morgan Wallen there with I Can't Love You Anymore. Thanks for tuning in. It's Eric in for Dave. And Morgan Wallen is in and among some pretty good company. Apple Music just revealed their top 20 most streamed artists of all time. Number one on the list was actually a Canadian. Drake was number one on the list, which is not surprising. The only country artist to make the list was Morgan Wallen, and he was at number eight. Top 10 most streamed artist on Apple Music. Now, of course, if you count Taylor Swift or Post Malone, who have both released country music in the past, if you count them, they're also in the top 10. But Morgan Wallen is the only out-and-out country artist in the top 10 on the list in general, which is pretty amazing and, you know, frankly, not surprising at all. Here's Jade Eagleson now, shaking in them boots. It's New Country at Work.

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Country at Work. Thanks for tuning in. So many people from around the world are visiting North America right now for the World Cup. And there's one American product in particular that international people are starting to become obsessed with and might even want to take home for themselves. So what is it? Might surprise you, actually. I get the details coming before this hour is out. Here's Bailey Zimmerman, Chevy Silverado. It's new Country at Work.

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Country at Work. It's Eric in for Dave. So many people from all over the world have been traveling to North America for the World Cup. Some people traveling to Canada, the United States, Mexico, maybe for the first time ever. And so they're seeing some interesting things while they're here and kind of experiencing our way of life, so to speak, here in North America. Well, there is one American product in particular that people from around the world have really been enjoying while they're staying there, and it's ranch dressing. Now, this is something that America, I have to say, does very well. Ranch dressing, just a great invention. it's just good stuff, right? And Americans, I think, are very proud of ranch dressing, and they put it on everything, certainly. Anyway, people from all over the world have been absolutely loving it. Now, here's the thing. The TSA in America has been warning people, if you buy ranch dressing with the intention of bringing it home, that might be difficult for you. it's like so many other products that are essentially liquid, you can't just take them on a plane. So Kraft is actually trying to help people out, and they have created a Kraft TSA compliant ranch kit so that people can bring their new favorite dressing home with them. So there you go, ranch dressing for everyone around the world. Kraft to the rescue. Here's Carter Faith now with Betty. It's New Country at Work.

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1: A mix of sun and cloud with a high of 22. Good afternoon, I'm Mac Vincent. Your pinpoint weather details are coming up. Norfolk OPP continue investigating a fatal collision involving an off-road utility vehicle and an SUV at Blue Line Road and Concession 6 of Woodhouse. Two people in the off-road vehicle died at the scene, while another occupant and the SUV driver were taken to hospital with undetermined injuries. Investigators are asking anyone with information or dashcam footage to contact the OPP. At last week's Norfolk County Council and Committee, Stephanie Johnson gave a deputation on the importance of veterans' crosswalks, with her son Nolan, an active Canadian Armed Forces member. They voted unanimously to move ahead with the first of five veterans' crosswalks near the Carillon Tower. At the end of Johnson's deputation, Chair Kim Huffman addressed Nolan.
2: Nolan, on behalf of everyone here in the room and Norfolk County community, I'd like to thank you for your service. I'm glad you returned home safely, and we wish you safe return on all your future deployments.
3: Thank you.
1: The goal is to have the crosswalk completed before Remembrance Day of 2026. This Father's Day weekend, Ontario is making it easy to get outside. Free fishing runs June 20th and 21st across the province. No license or outdoors card is required, but you still need to carry an ID and follow all normal fishing regulations. For those in the Tillsonburg area, good local options include Lake Liskar, along with a short drive to the Thames River, Springwater Conservation Area, or out toward Long Point Bay. And if you missed this weekend, Ontario's Family Fishing Week runs June 27th to July 5th. And of course, Turtle Fest starts later today. If you're looking for a way to cool off during the festival, Lake Liskar Water Park is offering a free swim on Saturday. The swim runs from 11 a.m. until 6 p.m. and is sponsored by the Tillsonburg Lions Club. There's no need to pre-register, but swimmers should keep in mind that admission is limited to the water park's capacity. Entry will be available on a first-come, first-served basis. In sports, the Jays are in action against the Cubs today. Note the start time, just after 2 p.m. The Toronto Maple Leafs have made a move to acquire defenseman Darren Radish, signing him to an 8-year deal with approximately $8.5 million per year, as per TSN. The Marlies have another chance to win the Calder Cup tonight as they lead the series with Chicago 3-1. And three games in the FIFA World Cup this evening, including Brazil versus Haiti. No subscriptions, no nonsense. 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
0: 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Pinpoint weather.
1: A mix of sun and cloud most of the day with a high of 22. A few clouds tonight with a low of 8. Tomorrow, cloudy periods with a high of 19. A chance of showers in the afternoon and a low of 9. And on Sunday, mainly sunny with a high of 23.
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New Country at Work. Good afternoon. It's Eric in for Dave Devine. Jay Cohen there with one of the great country summer songs, I think. Barefoot Blue Jean Night. Very appropriate as we head officially into summer this weekend. Sunday, the summer solstice kicks off. Longest day of the year in the Northern Hemisphere. So let's make the most of it this weekend. Here's George Burge and Luke Bryan with Ride, Ride, Ride. It's New Country at Work.

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Patriot Work, the latest there from Kenny Chesney. It's Carry On. Thanks for tuning in. Always nice to hear new music from the Country Music Hall of Famer there. And by the way, apparently his next album is officially complete. And so that is very cool because we're hearing this new single and it's a lot of fun. I can't wait to hear the full album. Hopefully it's released soon. Here's Owen Riegling, Tail Light This Town. It's New Country at Work.

0: 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It's still figuring out what to wear to the party. 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

New country at work if you're still trying to think of things to do with dad this weekend for Father's Day. Keep in mind, you can fish for free in Ontario this weekend without a license. Now, if your dad's a fisherman, I'm sure he's got a license, but maybe you don't. And so you can get out to a lake and do some fishing this weekend with dad. I think that'd be a great way to spend this weekend, this Father's Day / official start to summer weekend. Keep in mind, you do have to follow all the rules, even though you don't need a license this weekend. Just saying. Here's Shaboozy, New Country at Work.

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Country at Work. Thanks for tuning in. It's Eric in for Dave Devine today. We're almost at the weekend. Very exciting. Now, if you're buzzing after Canada's win last night, as much as I am anyway, I mean, I was so excited. I mean, first ever win at the World Cup, and to do it in such a dominant fashion was pretty incredible. I can't wait for their next game. We have to wait until Wednesday. I mean, this is the thing about the group stage is there's so many games to get through that we have to wait a bit, but that's okay. It's going to be next Wednesday, 3 p.m., Canada versus Switzerland. Can't wait to watch. They're carrying in some pretty good momentum, gotta say. Here's Luke Combs, Be By You. It's new country at work.

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New Country at Work at Sarah Kinfort Dave today. Hope you're having a great Friday. We're almost at the weekend. It's going to be a good one. I hope you have lots of plans to enjoy this Father's Day weekend, first official day of summer weekend. I know Ella Langley is going to have herself a good weekend. She's had so much success this year. A lot of it has stemmed from her single, Choosin' Texas, which has been such a massive hit. In fact, it reached number one on the Hot Country Songs charts back in December. And it was at number one this whole time. It hasn't fallen out of the top spot until now. And it took a Taylor Swift song for a Toy Story movie to dethrone it. So I would say, look, most songs are not going to be able to compete with that. But it was number one for months. And, well, it's easy to understand why. And everybody loves this song. Even non-country fans love this song. Here's Ella Langley. It's Choosin' Texas, New Country at Work.

0: 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Let's go.
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1: Just a few clouds in the sky tonight and a low of 8 tomorrow. Increasing cloudiness in the morning. Chance we could see some showers by the afternoon with a high of 19. For Sunday, though, sunshine and a high of 20.

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New country at work. It's Eric in for Dave. If you're planning on doing something with the family this weekend, maybe you might want to check out a movie. A couple of big ones coming to the theaters. Of course, everybody's talking about Toy Story 5. If you have a family, I think that's going to be the big one of the summer. If you're an adult, maybe you don't have children, you want to see something more your speed, The Death of Robin Hood is premiering today as well. That stars Hugh Jackman, and I wonder what happens in that one. Here's Aaron Goodwin with Country Dance. It's New Country at Work.

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country at work. It's Eric in for Dave. Looks like dads are going to make out pretty good this weekend. According to a recent survey, the average person is shelling out more than $225 for dad this weekend, which is good. Nice to see. By the way, even if they don't enjoy your gift, according to another survey, 87% of dads say they are going to pretend to like any gift you give them. So that's good news. Don't sweat it too much. Here's Josh Stumpf with Johnny Walker, Back to Me. It's New Country at Work.

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New Country 107.3 with a throwback from Shania. It's Love Gets Me Every Time. Thanks for tuning in. Should be a good weekend ahead of us, and it all kicks off tonight with Tillsonburg Turtle Fest. It's the event of the year, downtown Tillsonburg, free to enter. So much going on, live music. Nate Holler is going to be performing. It's going to be great. If you want to read more about what's happening this weekend, head over to oxfordtoday.ca for more details. Here's Kane Brown with Woman. 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

New Country at Work. It's Eric in for Dave Devine. Just about to walk out the door for today. Dave returns on Monday, which is great. Trinette takes over after 2. Father's Day this weekend. Summer this weekend officially starting. That's all good news. Here's Shaboozy. It's New Country at Work.

Country Afternoons on Trinidad, Florida, Georgia Line. Fans certainly love the fact that Tyler Hubbard and Brian Kelly have recently performed together at CMA Fest, and new music could be coming from them. New Country Afternoons.

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James Barker Band getting set for some fun, performing at Calgary Stampede this July. Here they are with Somebody I Know. New Country Afternoons.

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0: 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Pinpoint weather.
6: A mix of sun and cloud most of the day with a high of 22. A few clouds tonight with a low of 8. Tomorrow, cloudy periods with a high of 19. A chance of showers in the afternoon and a low of 9. And on Sunday, mainly sunny with a high of 23.

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How are you getting to Tillsonburg Turtle Fest tomorrow? 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

0: 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Hey, you're welcome for the clout. 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

Country Afternoons, High Valley. I'm leaving you. I'm Trinette Stella Lefty coming to Toronto this November. Here she is with Boston, New Country Afternoons. On a train.

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Country afternoons, things starting to wind down. School's almost wrapped up for the year. I know a few kids that are actually already done, too, depending on what school board you're in. Happy summer. Almost officially this weekend. New Country afternoons.

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0: 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Pinpoint weather.
9: A mix of sun and cloud most of the day with a high of 22. A few clouds tonight with a low of 8. Tomorrow, cloudy periods with a high of 19. A chance of showers in the afternoon and a low of 9. And on Sunday, mainly sunny with a high of 23.

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We're going to play now, see if you can figure this one out today. According to a recent study, this is the item most likely to be sitting unused in a spare bedroom. What do you think it is? 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This is the item most likely to be sitting unused in a spare bedroom. Think about it in your own house. Maybe that's the answer. Text it in, 866-85-BOOTS for Trinette's Trivia. 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

Country Afternoons, Travis Tritt. It's a great day to be alive. I'm Trinette, and many of you, I'm sure, are excited. Tomorrow, the big day, Megan Maroney Cloud 9 Tour coming to Toronto. Beautiful things, New Country Afternoons.

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This is the item most likely to be sitting unused in a spare bedroom. The answer, exercise equipment. We'll play Trinette's Trivia again on Monday. 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

afternoons. I'm Trinette. Music from the Reclaws coming up after this guy. He's performing at Boots and Hearts in August. Russell Dickerson, Happened to Me, New Country Afternoons.

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1: Clouds tonight and tomorrow morning. Sunshine for Sunday. Good afternoon, I'm Evelyn Macko. Your pinpoint weather details are coming up. Waiting to learn more and exactly what happened. Two people are dead, two others hurt, in a crash involving an off-road utility vehicle and an SUV. Happened yesterday at the intersection of Blue Line Road and Concession 6 Woodhouse in Norfolk County. Two of the injured are from Norfolk County. Police are hoping you can help with their investigation. Any witnesses or dash cam footage, contact OPP. Coming soon to Simcoe, a crosswalk honoring veterans. Community advocate Stephanie Johnson initiated the request to council.
2: Would also ensure that contributions of our veterans will never be forgotten and that they are remembered not only on Remembrance Day, but every day. I believe the perfect location for a crosswalk would be at Wilson Drive, right beside the Norfolk War Memorial Carillon Tower.
1: A veterans cross will be installed at the Carillon Tower, with funding coming from the council initiative reserve. Summer officially arrives Sunday morning. Need to know, two of Canada's largest outdoor pools will mark the occasion by opening tomorrow. Brant Conservation Area in Brantford and Bing Island Conservation Area in Dunnville. The Bing Island pool can accommodate up to 1,000 swimmers. Nice way to celebrate Dad this weekend, and it's free. 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In sports, the Toronto Maple Leafs have made a move to acquire defenseman Darren Radish, a reported 8-year deal worth $8.5 million per year. The Marlies have another chance to win the Calder Cup tonight. They lead the series with Chicago 3-1. And 3 games in the FIFA World Cup tonight, including Brazil versus Haiti. No subscriptions, no nonsense. 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
0: 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Pinpoint weather.
1: A few clouds tonight with a low 8. Morning clouds tomorrow. Slight chance of afternoon showers on a high 19. And sunny Sunday, high 23. I'm Evelyn Macko.

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0: 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Pinpoint weather.
5: A few clouds tonight with a low 8. Morning clouds tomorrow. Slight chance of afternoon showers on a high 19. And sunny Sunday, high 23. I'm Evelyn Macko.

New Country Afternoons. Bailey Zimmerman continuing his string of Ontario dates tonight. Here he is with Chevy Silverado, New Country Afternoons.

country afternoons and your favorite country throwbacks. That's David Ball's Thinking Problem. Kenny Chesney playing the Sphere in Vegas. Maybe you're thinking about going to check it out. Here he is with his newest Carry On, New Country Afternoons.

New Country Afternoons, Brett Kissel, Cooper Allens, two of us. Another duet now from Ella Langley and Morgan Wallen. And coming up, we're going to hear from Keith Urban, who just released a yacht rock album called Flow State. Check it out. He's up after Ella and Morgan on New Country Afternoons.

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1: Clouds tonight and tomorrow morning. Sunshine for Sunday. Good afternoon, I'm Evelyn Macko. Your pinpoint weather details are coming up. Fatal crash involving an SUV and an off-road vehicle in Norfolk County happened yesterday afternoon. Intersection of Blue Line Road and Concession 6. Three people were on the off-roader. A driver and one passenger were killed. The other passenger and driver of the SUV transported to hospital, serious condition. Witnesses or anyone with dash cam footage is asked to call OPP. A commemorative crosswalk to honor Canadian veterans will have a permanent place in Simcoe, directly beside the Norfolk War Memorial Carillon Tower. Community activist Stephanie Johnson made it her mission, especially since Nolan is an active member of the Canadian Armed Forces. The crosswalk will be completed before Remembrance Day this year. Here's a word you don't hear too often. Free. Residents can fish for free this Father's Day weekend, Saturday and Sunday. No need for a license or outdoors card, just government-issue ID. Places to go around Tillsonburg include Lake Lisker. 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In sports, the Toronto Maple Leafs have made a move to acquire defenseman Darren Radish, reported 8-year deal worth $8.5 million per year. The Marlies will have another chance to win the Calder Cup tonight. They lead the series with Chicago 3-1. And 3 games in the FIFA World Cup tonight, including Brazil versus Haiti. No subscriptions, no nonsense. 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
0: 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Pinpoint weather.
1: A few clouds tonight with a low 8. Morning clouds tomorrow. Slight chance of afternoon showers on a high 19. And sunny Sunday, high 23. I'm Evelyn Macko.
0: You don't need to try to sound cool in the summer. 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

Country Afternoons coming up. A guy who recently played in Toronto and another guy that's got a show coming up in Ottawa. Right now, Carter Faith, who just recently played Toronto with Post Malone and Jelly Roll. Here's Betty, New Country Afternoons.

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0: 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Pinpoint Weather.
5: A few clouds tonight with a low 8. Morning clouds tomorrow. Slight chance of afternoon showers on a high 19. And sunny Sunday, high 23. I'm Evelyn Macko.

Country Afternoons. Luke Combs, Beat by You, set an attendance record for a country headliner recently with his back-to-back shows at Rogers Stadium in Toronto, playing to over 100,000 fans over the two nights. Pretty impressive. Jordan Davis, Turn This Truck Around, New Country Afternoons.

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107.3 Darius Rucker, beers and sunshine. Let's hope there's some of that in store for us this weekend. Don't forget about Tilsonburg Turtle Fest, oxfordtoday.ca for all your local news and events, too. Cody Johnson, he's playing Ottawa Blues Fest this July. Here he is with The Fall, New Country 107.3.

Country Afternoons. I'm not sure we picked an official theme of beer for Father's Day weekend, but there was another song from Reklaws, One Beer Away. And now we got Riley Green, Think As You Drunk. Plus a country throwback from John Denver up next on New Country Afternoons.

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1: Clouds tonight and tomorrow morning. Sunshine for Sunday. Good afternoon, I'm Evelyn Macko. Your pinpoint weather details are coming up. Waiting to learn more and exactly what happened. Two people are dead, two others hurt, in a crash involving an off-road utility vehicle and an SUV. Happened yesterday at the intersection of Blue Line Road and Concession 6 Woodhouse in Norfolk County. Two of the injured are from Norfolk County. Police are hoping you can help with their investigation. Any witnesses or dash cam footage, contact OPP. Coming soon to Simcoe, a crosswalk honoring veterans. Community advocate Stephanie Johnson initiated the request to council.
2: Would also ensure that contributions of our veterans will never be forgotten and that they are remembered not only on Remembrance Day, but every day. I believe the perfect location for a crosswalk would be at Wilson Drive, right beside the Norfolk War Memorial Carillon Tower.
1: A veterans cross will be installed at the Carillon Tower, with funding coming from the Council Initiative Reserve. Summer officially arrives Sunday morning. 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Brant Conservation Area in Brantford and Bing Island Conservation Area in Dunnville. The Bing Island pool can accommodate up to 1,000 swimmers. Nice way to celebrate Dad this weekend, and it's free. 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In sports, the Toronto Maple Leafs have made a move to acquire defenseman Darren Radish, a reported 8-year deal worth $8.5 million per year. The Marlies have another chance to win the Calder Cup tonight. They lead the series with Chicago 3-1. And 3 games in the FIFA World Cup tonight, including Brazil versus Haiti. No subscriptions, no nonsense. 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
0: 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Pinpoint weather.
1: A few clouds tonight with a low 8. Morning clouds tomorrow. Slight chance of afternoon showers on a high 19. And sunny Sunday, high 23. I'm Evelyn Macko.
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0: 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Pinpoint weather.
7: A few clouds tonight with a low 8. Morning clouds tomorrow. Slight chance of afternoon showers on a high 19. And sunny Sunday, high 23. I'm Evelyn Macko.

Country Afternoons, Keith Urban, Straight Line. Kenny Chesney playing a residency at the Sphere in Las Vegas. We've got a country throwback from him. Who knew that a song about a tractor could be so popular? That's up after Zach Topp, South of Sanity, New Country Afternoons.

New Country Afternoons, Luke Combs, Fast Car. Jason Aldean bringing his tour to TD Coliseum in Hamilton this September. Check out his website for info and tickets. Don't tell on me. New Country Afternoons.

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New Country Afternoons on Wrigley Love Hate Love. I'm Trinette, heading out of here. Happy Friday. Welcome to the weekend. Maybe you're going to see Megan Maroney this weekend in Toronto. If so, this one's for you. Beautiful Things. New Country Afternoons.

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1: A few clouds tonight with a low 8. Morning clouds tomorrow. Slight chance of afternoon showers on a high 19. And sunny Sunday, high 23. I'm Evelyn Matko.

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